Yeah, thanks a lot. Good night, Borderline. Thanks for supporting Sky Music London. You guys are great. See you again. Good night.

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All right, let me tell you, let me see what we're gonna do, what we're gonna do. Okay, how many of you out there like reggae music? How many of you like hip-hop music? How many of you like hardcore music?

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2: All right, nigga, be safe out here.
1: See you on the outs, dog.
2: Yeah.
1: Safe. Woo! Yeah. What's up, nigga?
3: Hey, get in the car.
1: Yeah.
3: My nigga. What's up, action? Right? Here go your motherfucking chain, nigga. Yeah. Lucky I didn't pawn that motherfucker.
1: Yeah, right.
3: Check it out, dog. Everybody know you just got out. That shit was all on the radio. But dig it. I got two stripping bitches just flew in from motherfucking Las Vegas, ready to get down and dirty. I got a pound of weed, a gallon of Hennessy, everybody at the club waiting. What you want to do?
1: Man, take me to the motherfucking studio.

0: 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Because greatness is about vision. And you have made yourself blind.
1: Escape before it's too late.

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And the smart take the money from the strong. You can say what you want to, but it's dog eat dog, and there is no right or wrong. It's the law of the jungle and the sea.

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0: Hey, Richie, do you know Decision at Midnight?
1: Oh, yeah!
0: Do you know Decision at Midnight?
2: Yeah!
3: Have you ever had to make a decision at midnight? You're gonna make one after midnight, tonight.
0: Do I have to ask in German, is that it? Getting surly on me. You don't nicht verstehen, Richie? Okay, Decision at Midnight, verstehen? Yeah, good.

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What do you say?

0: While we're tuning up, anybody lost a condom? I pick it up right there off the floor. Fess up, man. Whose condom is it? This is nobody's condom. Nobody here practice safe fucker sex. Here, take that condom and have fun.
1: Yellow Bert, the softest copper around here. Yellow Bert, a coward, a wimp, that's clear.

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tonight, I'll be willing to bet. There's a young girl with a sweet